always lost the hugs with friends and people that we loved, all these things that we took for granted. We've lost dancing. If I can live through

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It's hard to say that I'd rather stay awake when I'm asleep, because my dreams are bursting at the seams.

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1: Got the skills. Got the skills. Got the skills. 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